0: And the winner is...
1: No, no, no, you finish it. Have fun. You do the whole thing.
0: Thank you. The winner is Maggie Smith in California Suite.

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1: How?
0: It ain't only the hurdling and the hopping over the eye edges what hurts yours is the hooves. It's the hammer, hammer, hammer on the hard iron road.
1: Cor blanc.

0: Tell me why you wanted to learn Cockney. Why?
1: Well, there's this movie, Flick, about a girl.
0: A bird.
1: Bird, who sells flowers.
0: Glass.
1: Who meets a guy.
0: Bloke.
1: Who teaches her how.
0: How.
1: To talk like a lady.
0: Lady. Carol, Carol, they made that film. My Fair Lady.
2: I know. But Maggie, they also made Godfather Part 2. So when they make My Fair Lady Part 2, I'm ready.
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2: I knew I shouldn't have talked.